0: you always want to become a teacher?
1: For as long as I can remember.
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3: Shut
4: 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He pushed a girl down the stairs.
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2: 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Danny!
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6: Investigations continue into the disappearance of Danny Carter.
1: Is anyone feeling sad or anxious?
0: No. All right.
1: I know that this isn't normal.
5: The Ofsted inspection came in, and you were singled out for praise.
7: What about his dad?
8: Just need to get a phone call.
0: We could catch up on some of your schoolwork. We'll work on it together.
9: Hi, miss. You look scared.
1: This is for Danny.
3: You're never letting me go, are you?
9: Miss. You can't tell me.
3: Please, please! Oh!

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16: Liam started to see himself as a bit of a mad genius, but he's not quite grasped the genius bit yet.
17: He wants to be the man in charge. He wants to be the main man who's doing it.
18: Finally, after days of fevered speculation, they have confirmed they are reuniting for a series of concerts.
19: Most thought it would never happen, and some still aren't convinced.
20: The way it finished, unacceptable.
21: It didn't sit right with me, man.
22: I just don't see myself on stage with Liam. I don't really want to be going back with the tension. Will it fall apart again?
23: Forgiveness is hard. It costs us something. One of the biggest moments of our lives, right?
21: I feel like I'm exercising demons, getting it all out. The rage. Just pure anger. I need to calm the f*** down.

0: We all said that we didn't mean. That's the way it is when you miss people.
1: The songs are one thing, but I'd forgotten what he means to people. I certainly wasn't prepared for the intense outpouring. But now we're back in anger. A sense of what it meant to people.
2: Got to try and ignite something, you know what I mean?
1: You've got a chance to change the narrative of the band. I heard you say there are no words, beautiful people.
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